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4: Closing the gap for over 20 years, making health make sense.
5: Cephas, didn't Dr. Bear tell you to stop with them smokes? It's a good thing that the man them other folk done stop folk from killing other people with them smokes. Now I can go into them fine restaurants and eat my food and don't have to worry about you pulling out one of them smoke and choking me crazy. Thank you, Mr. Mayor and them city councilmen. Now, if y'all could just come to my house and talk to my cousin Cephas, who got diabetes and a little heart disease and asthma, about smoking, I sure would appreciate it, because he ain't listening to Dr. Bell. And another thing, Cephas, there's a package came here for you from your girlfriend, Dottie. I opened it and a big bottle of Listerine and a prescription from Dr. Bell for some stop smoking medicine was in there. Cephas, I think she trying to send you a message, boy. You need to let them smokes go.
6: I'm Dr. Thaddeus John Bell, closing the gap in healthcare.
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You know what the problem is with a lot of us? 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Like you can hear somebody tell you something, but you think it's a gimmick to it. You think it's not real. Y'all been hearing me tell y'all that it's zero down to get a car. You've been hearing me say it doesn't matter about your credit, your past. 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We had this lady come up there the other day. She's been to 5 other car dealerships. They all told her no, and the one that didn't, they wanted $5,000 down. She come to us. 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She asked us how much money she had to put down. 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It's zero down. 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You should have seen this lady credit, man. She couldn't even get a library card if she wanted one. I'm telling you, it was real bad.

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12: You know what the problem is with a lot of us? Sometimes we just don't believe. Like you can hear somebody tell you something, but you think it's a gimmick to it. You think it's not real. Y'all been hearing me tell y'all that it's zero down to get a car. You've been hearing me say it doesn't matter about your credit, your past. You can come up here and get a car today. We had this lady come up there the other day. She's been to 5 other car dealerships. They all told her no, and the one that didn't, they wanted $5,000 down. She come to us. Within 30 minutes, we got her approved. She asked us how much money she had to put down. We told her nothing.

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8: 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Then to make matters worse, you had a big fry with one of them large sweet teas. 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Did not Dr. Bell tell you to get some of them exercise? Cephas walking around the greasy spoon ain't no exercise now. And another thing about doing the exercise, Cephas exercise ain't getting on your bike on the bridge and rolling down the hill, then letting your cousin Rufus push the bike back up the hill. Now you know that ain't right. Cephas, I found the description that Dr. Bell wrote for you in your overalls. Cephas, this ain't no way to stay strong. 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

you come and get me. 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

I just messed up the whole program. 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

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Ballin' hard on another hemisphere. 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

0: Put me in a place on the map, cause I'm him. 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Somebody tell them people Mr. Hem is here.
1: Whoa, whoa, whoa, whoa, whoa, whoa.
0: Mr. Hem is here.
1: Whoa, whoa, whoa, whoa, whoa, whoa.
0: Mr. Hem.
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3: Cephas, what's all these pills that you taking? You know I went to the doctor with you and he said you supposed to be taking 3 pills. So why do I see inscriptions next to your bed? Now you know you ain't supposed to be taking all that stuff at the same time. Cephas, don't you know you ain't supposed to be taking your friends or your family prescriptions? I know you got that man problem, but you making it worse. Now you know you ain't supposed to be taking them man medicine anyway because you on that natural pill. And what about these nose and sinus pressure pills? Your cousin Ethel Lee is taking these same pills, and I heard her tell you she would like to sell you 3 because it'll help you breathe easy out your left nose. If you stop with them smokes, you wouldn't need that man pill. And another thing, Sifa, all that snowing you doing got to go. Why you don't just get some kind of mask or something and put over your face so I don't hear you at my house? Maybe you got that sleepy apple disease.
4: I'm Dr. Thaddeus John Bell, closing the gap in healthcare.
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5: 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Oh, yeah. 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
9: I remember how shocked everyone was back in May when we learned NASCAR champion Kyle Busch died suddenly at age 41. His cause of death was complications of pneumonia that progressed to sepsis. Now, that's a term you may have heard before but not fully understand. Sepsis is the body's overwhelming response to an infection. I once heard someone describe it quite well as a small kitchen fire that sets off the sprinklers throughout the whole building. The response spreads far beyond the original problem. Blood pressure can crash, organs begin to fail. You can remember the warning signs with the acronym TIME. T for temperature that is too high or too low, I for signs of infection, M for mental changes like new confusion, and E is for extremely ill, severe pain, trouble breathing. Don't wait then, get to an emergency room. I'm Dr. Sanjay Gupta, helping you live a better life.

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1: Yeah, this album is dedicated to all the teachers that told me I never amount to nothing. 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
21: Yes, we count down the 20 biggest joints in the country requested by you. We got some special guests joining us this week.
23: Who we got? Oh, Ryan Clark, man. My guy, Ryan Clark, is here. He did exactly what he was supposed to do, which is pivot. Okay, and he pivoted by doubling down on the pivot after he's been fired from ESPN. So we'll be here to talk to him. He'll be here to talk to us about Pivot Sports, as well as the Pivot Podcast being on Netflix. And salute to my South Carolina sister, Danielle Brooks.
21: She celebrated her birthday this week,
22: love
21: too.
22: Love her.
23: She did. I think she celebrated her birthday on Thursday, if I'm not mistaken.
21: Yes, Thursday, yep.
23: Happy born day to Danielle, and she'll be here to talk to us about Broadway and Hollywood and all types of stuff.
21: That's right. Now, Charlamagne, you got a donkey of the week?
23: Donkey of the week goes to 6 Nigerian men who need to come to the front of the congregation. We like to have a word with them, man. Man, you know, I don't like people out here reinforcing stereotypes, but we'll discuss.
21: All right.
23: And don't play Young Miami right after this. Spin that, okay? Please.
21: Oh, boy. All right. Well, Jess is going to be fixing somebody's mess. We got the latest with Lauren, and let's get to the countdown. Here's number 20. It's Fat Smacks with Butter B.

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0: 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If you've been injured in an accident, trust the team that puts people first. 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
5: Here in LA, Nia Long was honored with her star on the Hollywood Walk of Fame in the motion pictures category. The Hollywood Chamber of Commerce also declared September 16th as Nia Long Day. It was an amazing ceremony. Some of the people that came out to support her. I saw Lorenz Tate, Terrence Howard, Morris Chestnut, Tiffany Haddish, Mike Epps, Courtney B. Vance, Graham King, producer from Michael, was there as well, who, you know, cast her, put her in the movie. He spoke, but Snoop Dogg actually spoke as well, too. He showed up with a jacket that had photos of, like, spanning Nia Long's career over the past 30 years, like some of her, like, big character moments. Let's take a listen to Snoop Dogg give Nia Long her honor.
6: Nia wasn't just in the culture. Nia is the culture. For about 30 years, Nia Long had every black man in America thinking he had a chance. You didn't, but she let you dream. You know, Hollywood has a way of trying to change you, but Nia, she said, nah, I'ma be Nia. And that's why we still standing here celebrating her after all of these years. That's longevity. So today, when we put that thing in the ground and say Nia Long on Hollywood Boulevard, just know that that star is not making you Hollywood royalty, because you've been Hollywood royalty. This is just Hollywood finally putting it in writing. Here's a toast to success and nothing less. Who am I? I'll be whoever you say. But right now, I'm the sun that shines on your day. The long way. N-I-A. Talk the talk, honey. Uh-huh. And walk the walk, money. Because you earned this one. Nia Long is forever, baby. Congratulations.
4: I love Snoop. I even like the shirt that he got on and got Nia on it. Got the little.
5: Mm-hmm.
4: Yeah, that's fire.
2: Dropping Snoop, a cool bars for Nia Long.
1: Yes. Congratulations, Nia.
2: Congratulations. Yes. Again.
5: Just got off the phone with Todd Tucker, Candy Burris's estranged husband. There's a statement that was put out in People magazine from Candy. There's been a lot of conversation around like Candy Todd threesomes, right? Let's take a listen to some original audio. Todd doubled down on a conversation that Candy had about threesomes, and people were upset.

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See you at the bar, you was hardly talking. That's when I knew that your heart was scarring. 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This ain't Gucci, this is Prada, darling. 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

0: 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What's up? This your boy Lil Baby, and you locked in to the Breakfast Club.
1: Number 5. Yeah. 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
8: What up, y'all? 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

Z93 Jams, Charleston's home for hip-hop and R&B. 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

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See you at the bar, you was hardly talking. That's when I knew that your heart was scarring. 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

0: Z93 Jams, Charleston's home for hip-hop and R&B. And as we know, football season is in full effect. And speaking of, man, a lot of big college football happening today, man. We got a lot of teams from our state playing this afternoon. We got North Carolina versus Clemson. Also, I believe the Citadel's playing against Chattanooga. Mississippi State against South Carolina Gamecocks. I want to say Point U Skyhawks versus Charleston Southern. And of course, man, yo, our undefeated South Carolina State Bulldogs. We're going to see if they're going to keep that undefeated streak alive. They take on Furman at 7 p.m. A lot of big football happening, man. So shout outs to all the teams in the state, and good luck to y'all, man. But keep it right here. We got more of your jams on the way. We got some Belly Gang Cushington, some B2K, and more up next right here on Yo Z 93 Jams.
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0: 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Mr. Him.
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Yeah.

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0: Z93 Jams, Charleston's home for hip-hop and R&B. Chris Brown right there with Obvious. And in 10 minutes, man, we got more of your jams on the way. We got some music from Metro Boomin with that Take Me Through There, some T.I. and Summer Walker, and some Beyonce all headed your way right here on your Z93 Jams.
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0: Z93 Jams, Charleston's home for hip-hop and R&B. Kalani right there with Foden. You keep it right here. We got more of your jams on the way. We got some Gunna and Burna Boy. Also, we got The Baby, some Moneybagg Yo, and some J. Cole all in 10 minutes. Don't you move right here on Yo Z93 Jams.
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10: Cephas, didn't Dr. Bear tell you to stop with them smokes? It's a good thing that the man them other folk done stop folk from killing other people with them smokes. Now I can go into them fine restaurants and eat my food and don't have to worry about you pulling out one of them smoke and choking me crazy. Thank you, Mr. Mayor and them city councilmen. Now, if y'all could just come to my house and talk to my cousin Cephas, who got diabetes and a little heart disease and asthma, about smoking, I sure would appreciate it, because he ain't listening to Dr. Bear. And another thing, Cephas, there's a package came here for you from your girlfriend, Dottie. I opened it and a big bottle of Listerine and a prescription from Dr. Bell for some stop smoking medicine was in there. Cephas, I think she trying to send you a message, boy. You need to let them smokes go.
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1: This was in my cup, was in your cup, was in their cup. 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

0: Z93 Jams, Charleston's home for hip-hop and R&B. Tim's right there with what you need. And I tell you one thing you definitely need. You need some reggae in your life, man. Great food, the vibes, all of that. Going down the next Saturday, Jenkins on the Ashley. That's 3923 Azalea Drive in North Charleston. You have a chance to head on out there and, enjoy the great time all on us. All you got to do is text reggae to 843-308-9393. 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All right. And also keep it right here. We got more of your jams on the way. We got some Chris Brown and Bryson Tiller, some Lotto and Doja Cat, and more up next right here on your Z93 Jams.
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Z93 Jams, Charleston's home for hip-hop and R&B. 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
5: 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Nah, Cephas, is that good for your number two sugar? Then to make matters worse, you had a big fry with one of them large sweet teas. 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Cephas walking around the greasy spoon ain't no exercise now. And another thing about doing the exercise, see if exercise ain't getting on your bike on the bridge and rolling down the hill, then letting your cousin Rufus push the bike back up the hill. Now, you know that ain't right. 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Cephas, this ain't no way to stay strong. 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

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you a 10, girl, you a 10, girl, you a 10, girl, you a 10, girl, you a 10, girl, you a 10, girl, you a 10, girl, you a 10, girl, you a 10, girl, you a 10, girl, you a 10, girl, you a 10, girl, you a 10, girl, you a 10, girl, you a 10, girl, you a 10, girl, you a 10, girl, you a 10, girl, you a 10, girl, you a 10, girl, you a 10, girl, you a 10, girl, you a 10, girl, you a 10, girl, you a 10, girl, you a 10, girl, you a 10, girl, you a 10, girl, you a 10, girl, you a 10, girl, you a 10, girl, you a 10, girl, you a 10, girl, you a 10, girl, you a 10, girl

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